Can I speak to you privately for a moment? 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What and who I really am. I'm a prisoner. It would be

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0: One and a half years ago, 15 refugees drowned in an attempt to swim across the border between Morocco and the Spanish enclave's Ceuta. Video footage, an eyewitness account, shows the refugees being shot at by border police. They were shot at with rubber bullets and tear gas. And although it's 1.5 years ago, government officials still refuse to prosecute the perpetrators.
1: I could cross the shitty Western Sea as a sponsor of flat screen TV. Wouldn't matter what shape or size, it even have a price.

But the morning sun proclaim the light of the world. Let the golden day unfurl on every wave, on every hill. Each angered fist uncurl, caress the hardest heart, stir the sleeping earth. Each stone, each blade of grass. The soul of the world, ignite a brand new day.

grass. The soul of the world ignites a brand new day. Let the morning sun proclaim a brand new start, a brand new way.

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Why can't you see how I feel when I fade through the deck? Why can't you see how I feel when I fade through the deck?